what are the reviews gonna say on this one? We already knew we could rap. What, he overdoing it? Like somehow it's bad I mastered my craft.

place that steps emotions. 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Techno to tectonic plates. With no gin. When you touch me, I melt my body. Instinct takes place.

0: Hi, this is Stuart from Mogwai, and you're listening to Music A Go Go.
1: Big boy with the butter, the crispy. Trying to snag a bag the size

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1: 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Everything's fine.
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3: 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Doctor.

picture, like the smile. So you've been single for quite a while. Well, that's interesting, so have I. Wanna meet? Worth a try. Oh, wait a minute, there is more. 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You don't drink, I'm a drunk. You like techno, I like punk. So what now? Is it a no? 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

second round, there is love to be found. How about her? Not bad news, politically different views. Next one seems like a catch, this has to be the perfect match. No, it's not. Well, in fact, I like her, she don't like me back. Well, I give up.

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0: it like a music venue here or is it?
1: Can't be, what's the venue? Yeah. But this is the National Building and not

0: Yeah.
1: You gotta see it.
0: Remember.
1: You gotta feel the fucking pain. Remember. You gotta remember. Remember. You gotta. You know what's gonna happen when you feel better? You're gonna remember that you've been here feeling bad with us, your bros. Your best friend is here. You're gonna remember. And all that shit is gonna get you fucking stronger, my brother. Not hitting somebody, but taking it in.
0: Yeah.
1: Taking it in. Bro, you're gonna feel better. Believe me, time heals everything. Everything, bro. Let it out
2: tonight. Mate, that was a point beautifully made, but I should remind you that you've got to be made a bit quieter.
1: What?
2: Be a bit quieter.
1: Yeah, sorry. I was,
2: Nathan will fuck us all up.
1: Sorry.

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1: It's an energy field created by all living things. It surrounds us and penetrates us. It binds the galaxy together.
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0: angry and restless, and the soothing melody soon turned into chaotic shrill.
1: My queen.
0: Tears of nectar were rolling down the wanderer's cheeks. 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

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And I said, demon!

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In a system designed for a class war to thrive, it's no wonder. 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

0: Driving near Fisher, every pasture a picture. Just dropped off my sister and the guy living with her. Sun getting thicker, sky getting fatter, and everything that mattered getting farther from me. I'd spent some days with her, what here we call winter. Thanksgiving dinner, my best friend looking thinner. Life stacked against her, she's looking for answers. You're far from the dance if you're looking for answers from me. It's been a while, but I think the Bible says that survival's not worth the eternity. Sis says the Quran says a man facing the end of his world should plant a tree. Plant a tree. Up past Fisher, picture fine pastures. Wrong men getting richer. Barbed wire cold like cancer. My little sister, is a much better dancer than me.
1: Nein, nein, schon nicht ganz.
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1: Nein, überhaupt nicht.
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2: Oh mein Gott.